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0: E-24 East first, E-24 East first, crosses with Blossom in Kentucky. Drew is your complainant. There are two houses on the property. He lives in the back house, has ongoing issues with the tenant in the front house.
1: 50, clear.
2: All of Sally units will be clear of scene on North Otter.
1: Six. 33 will work towards you first.
0: Six.
1: 50 out. Six. 51 to 33, I'm right around the corner. 25.
0: Okay. 87.
1: Okay, thank you.

0: 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Pre-check. I'm going to be trying to do a traffic stop here at 3rd and Alpharetta.
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0: 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Dispatch 50-52, I'm clear to tip us.
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0: Can you copy an address for a 10-9 attempt?
1: Go ahead.
0: It's going to be 1558 Monroe Street. That's 1558 Monroe Street. And you can turn around.
1: Thanks.
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Central 5845, got me on 11. Mm-hmm. 21 West Dean Road, caller states she heard about 6 or 8 shots in the area. I believe someone's just practicing, but she'd like you to check. Mm-hmm.

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0: 5897. If you want to respond to 12723 Ostrander Road, Apartment 1. Jessica is not in town. She does have Cody, who will be waiting at that location for you. She states she received a message that her AC unit was stolen and her windows open and her safe is outside in a scrap pile.
1: Where?
0: Central Dispatch on the air to Exeter Fire. Respond priority 1 to 10812 Further Road, 10812 Further Road, cross of Geierman and Schofield for 34-year-old female with severe abdominal pain, almost to the point of fainting. Your timeout is 2027.
2: Dispatch from 33. Myself and 52 are going to be out at Harrison West 8th with a gentleman on a bike.
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1: 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Show me a suspicious situation. Winnipeg Road, DP.
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0: Can you clear me with a report? You can send me that trouble subject.
1: The caller and the sister are both not on scene. They'd just like you to go make contact with their nephew, Troy. Try and get him to calm down before they come home.

0: 403 Central. You can show me 1015 with one male.
1: Okay. Central 1418, clear traffic stop.

0: 1418, copy on a larceny, not in progress. Go ahead. Respond to Loom Cannabis at 15391 South 60 Highway. Caller states around 5:30 p.m. a subject was going through employees' cars in the lot, took a giant bag of bottles out of an employee's truck. Like stick to an officer.
1: Put your shoulder out.
2: 31, you inquire me and you can put me on that trouble subject.

0: Central Dispatch on the air to Berlin. Fire respond for a vehicle fire northbound I-75 in between the 22 and 23. Speed northbound I-75 in between the 22 and 23. We have a blue Chevy Silverado that's fully engulfed. Your time of 2037. Acosta, 526 Acosta, Brennan, the complainant says that his aunt was recently divorced, left her items at that house, and now the male has says he's on his way to pick it up.
1: There you go, North Valley as well.
0: Clear 2037.
1: Right, two lanes shut down. Full engulf on the shoulder, north of Swan Creek, about a mile.
0: 47 or 27, you available to back help from the traffic?
2: 47, I can head that way.
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0: 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Won't hurt.

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1: 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Primers are popping, but I don't think there's a loaded gun in there.

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0: 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And the fire department's going to have themselves a little adjacent field fire starting here as well as the gas gets popped out of the vehicle.
1: Clear, I'll advise. It's starting to catch the field next to the highway on fire.
2: Clear, Central. 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

0: Berlin Station will be in service. Berlin Engine, do you want the ladder or the brush truck then out there?
1: Ladder truck, please.
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0: 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You can check just west of the Pilot Travel Center on 6158 US 223 Highway. Got a report of a pipe sticking out of the ground with fluid spewing out of it at that location. Your timeout is 2047.
1: Berlin engine one on the scene, fully involved, vehicle fire, northbound I-75. Deputy Chief will be northbound I-75 command.
0: Clear.
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Central 1418. 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Caller states their dad has pushed her into the vehicle 3 times. Very verbal at this time.

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1: Clear the truck once on scene. 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
1: There.
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Central Dispatch on the air to Monroe City Fire Respond for 83 to 605 Navarre Street. 605 Navarre, cross of E6th and E7th for 39-year-old female, the swollen arm. Time out is 2057.

just that 50-50. Has anyone reported a female lab mix, light brown, golden color? She's got a army colored collar, but no tags.

0: 5853 is an eruption of R coming from Stewart and Telegraph. There.
1: This looks like the fire's out. We'll just have to wait for this to cool down and get it loaded up.
2: D865 Central, I'm going to have a stop. Jackman Smith.
0: Jackman Smith.
2: Ohio plate, King William Charles 4635 on a Ford truck. He's not stopping. He's going to go south into Toledo now. The barriers, the cement barriers, he's continuing southbound. I'm not going to be pursuing. I got stuck behind construction.
0: Send it to Toledo.
2: Clearing that. Thank you.
0: What was the reason for the stop?
2: He hit the original cement construction barriers and then drove through the construction area.

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1: Central. There are three letter ones, that's you.
0: Here. 5865. I ran the plate in my lane here. I can add the information in the call here in a second.
2: Here.

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1: Go ahead.
0: 459 Michigan Avenue, 459 Michigan Avenue, cross with Lorraine and Noble. Amanda just came home from a four-day trip. Found that her husband, Jeffrey, sold her daughter's car by forging her signature on the title, then spent all the money on $3,500. He has since left on an electric trike.
1: Clear on that front, General.
0: Traffic.
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0: I added the vehicle's information as well as the RO into my call screen. If you want to pass it on to Lucas County, you can clear and card it and put it back on my traffic.
1: There.

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2: He's going to keep it like that until the flares burn out, which looks pretty soon, so I think he's going to back in.
1: All right, I'll wait for you to clear, and then I'll call you out.

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2: 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I-75 command terminated.

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0: Ben hiç saçta o zaman film. I have the left two lanes open. Right will be closed for now.
1: Okay.
2: 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I'll be at McDonald's.

0: 27 West Front, 827 West Front. We have an anonymous juvenile caller stating that there is a huge group chat, that location is supposed to have a lot of young juveniles consuming alcohol there and a lot of drama. No weapons mentioned.
1: 47 car.
0: 5051 security.
1: No, second in gesture.
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0: 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We're 81 to the Lodge, 481 Village Green Lane. It's going to be room number 404, bed C, for a 97-year-old female. She's currently non-responsive with abnormal breathing. Your time out is 21:24.
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0: Crystal.

0: 5051, copy that, check, will be. Adams 820, Adams. We have our caller calling in the Checkwell being a neighbor there. She's not sure their name, but she knows it starts with a K. Her and the landlord have not seen or heard him from days now.
1: Thanks.
0: 5047 security.

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1: Central in the air with a BOL coming from 1011 South Monroe Street, 1011 South Monroe Street from the Dollar General. We're going to look for a white Mazda 3 going northbound, possibly attempting to get to a liquor store. Has an intoxicated female driver. Our caller just watched her pass. Nothing further. Central Square, 2131.
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3: 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I'll be all there.
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2: Okay. 31 Central. Can you have a CMH respond to RC?
0: On in Erie, very called in. States there is a wolf in their neighbor's yard to the north, in the front yard, and there's a lot of kids around. It's just staring at them. Check and advise.

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0: Central 5047. You can show me a clear those list.
1: Okay. And copy on traffic lights. Southbound 75 at the 11. Color states a bunch of barrel faces are in the construction zone. Missing the barrels themselves with no indication that the lanes are changing. Can you just check it, please?

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1: Custer Rainbow Drive.
0: Michigan plate, David Nora George, 201, DNG, 201, Black Chevy Tahoe.
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0: In reference to that firework complaint, it is on the Ohio side. I can see him from where I'm sitting here.

0: Central Dispatch, on the air to any unit in the area of, it's going to be Cass and 8th Street. She came from the Kroger parking lot. It's going to be a white Mazda 3. Our caller stating that the driver is intoxicated. Last seen going down Cass towards 8th. Central clear 2154.
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0: 47 in the area.
1: Okay. I'll be behind that vehicle. We're about to go southbound Monroe from 3rd Street. Be following it.
2: Okay. 51's clear. I'll work over there.
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0: Central 5047, you could show me clear at the CFS.
1: We're trying to stop that vehicle. We're going to be 7th and Cass. Michigan, Edward Lincoln Henry, 043. It's a white Mazda 3.

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Whiskey and Edison Central. 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I don't know the address, but that's the location they live.

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Respond for 81 to 9085 South Telegraph Road, 9085 South Telegraph Road, across the South Well and East Temperance. For an 81-year-old female who fell, has a facial injury, and she's bleeding. Your timeout is 22:26.

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0: Central dispatch on the Ayrton Monroe City Fire Respond Party 1-1243 Bentley Drive, 1243 Bentley Drive, Cross of Hendricks, for 40-year-old female having trouble breathing. 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
0: Clear. We'll check the area. 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

0: Much of them here for me. Well, Southbound 75 at the 11. Be on the lookout for a blue Jeep Gladiator, Michigan plate, Edward Mary Adam 202, swerving and flashing headlights, being aggressive. Time out, 22:45.
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1: That's 5327 speed. Michigan, Edward, King, Young, 8445 on a white terrain.
0: Yep.
1: Got a second one when you're ready.
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1: Michigan, Tom, Robert, Young, Boy, Edward, 6 is going to be on a blue Honda Civic. We got damage to both vehicles.
0: You want me to switch it to a PDA?
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0: 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Respond priority 1 to 317 Lincoln Avenue, 317 Lincoln Avenue, cross of East Noble and East Willow for 73-year-old female having severe stomach pains with vomiting. Feels faint. Your timeout is 2247.
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0: It's going to be a Michigan Edward Victor Tom 7615. It's going to be on a blue Chevy Silverado.

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1: Sector Monroe City, Engine 2 is good. The team Bentley in route to the hospital for personnel.
2: Here is Earth clearing the scene.
3: Five. Stacy's on the line. Stacy's trying to remove items from the apartment that she's been leased for. Her boyfriend Cody and his new girlfriend are behaving violently towards her. 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

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I'll be in Rogue Zone, CJ, with one female.

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0: Central 1418, copy on a PDA. Southbound 23 at the 1 for a green Subaru versus a deer.
1: Ralph.

Mid-18th Central Traffic Stop. I'll be Tecumseh and southbound 23 at the entrance to the 17th. Ohio registration, King 0, Sam 1613 on a red Toyota Corolla.

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0: 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What was my time in custody?
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0: 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I'm going to reroute you to 146 Riverview Drive in Erie. 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

0: 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Also, my own PD is going to be out with us.
1: Okay. 403 Central, I'm secure for now, but can you have another unit slow roll my way?
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3: 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Caller says they can hear two males fighting near the library. They are calling from the area of the church.
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0: 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What's your ETA?
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2: I'm secure right now. Definitely assault occurred. The male subject is locked in the house and won't answer the door at the moment.

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0: Winter County Central Dispatch on the Earth Prince Town Station 1. 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Respond to the area of 3301 Glendale, 3301 Glendale, across the park, Wood and Claremont. Resident at that location calling in smoke outside, unknown origin in the area. Your timeout is 2332.
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0: 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I'll be en route to the jail with one male.
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0: Warrant out of the county, sir.
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0: 1507. 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Jackson, I was UTL that vehicle at the offender's address on Redmond Road as well.
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0: Central, Spanish, French on Alpha 2. 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There's nothing in that area.
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2: 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I'll be out of service. Have a good night.
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0: Before you go on the wrong one.
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Can you generate me a property check for White Park? 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

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I'll be out of the sub typing on this. 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
2: Yeah, 15441 Hall Road, just north of Kylie.

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2: Yeah, with a vehicle at the vehicle far back side of Munson Park.
1: Christmas.

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Respond priority 1 to 8939 Todd Road, 8939 Todd Road, crosses Jackman and Lewis. The 70-year-old female that fell and fractured her hip. Your timeout is 0019.

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0: possible Utah, 15,000 North Telegraph Road in Flat Rocks. A couple of men with flashlights were going to the cab of a red pickup. Now leaving with the red pickup, heading north on Telegraph.
1: You guys are already telling Flat Rock, though?
0: Of course.
1: Journalism. I'm going to add this remark and I'll head up there.
0: Thanks.
2: Both in a doubt.
0: Okay.

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0: 50-50, this is two copy next.
1: It's two, bud.
0: Check the area. Conant East Fifth. Conant East Fifth. Anonymous caller lives on Conant. Said he heard some pops about 20 minutes ago and assumed they were firecrackers, but then just heard three more since they sound more like gunfire, but nothing was seen. He even checked his camera.
1: 52 square.

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1: 27 of Bedford Car to Southbound 23 is the one for a PDA.

Hey, Brady, will you do a property check at the pharmacy here right quick, and then I'll make the menu of auto sales?

0: Trump's district on the air of Seal in Yorkshire near you 15517 South Dixie, 15513 South Dixie, Sky High to Echo and Bates. President Miracle is on the side of the road intoxicated trying to jump into traffic. Central Square 0055.
1: Head that way. So you advise them coming from the sub.
0: Clear.

0: 5827, did you want me to send a city unit to hold it down so you can get there?
1: If one's nearby, that's fine.
0: Go for 38.
2: We had a citizen call in saying they were trying to hold back their friend who keeps trying to jump into traffic, feeling suicidal at South 60 in Elmwood, right near Sky High Vape. And the closest deputy is coming from the Frenchtown stop.
3: Dispatch him.
4: I'm on Monroe Street. Send it to me.
2: Great.
5: 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Oak Street.
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0: On priority 3 to South 60 Highway at Elmwood Street. South 60 Highway at Elmwood Street. We have PD out with a highly intoxicated female. Requesting a medical evaluation. 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
2: I'm just fixing almost.

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0: 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South Dixie Command.

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Central 5047, copy of stop, going to be 3rd and Smith. 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
1: Go ahead.
0: 0, cross streets of Lockmore, female. 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
1: Clear.
2: Just Roman 3.
3: 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Okay. Yeah.

0: Central from 5038. 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
1: Thank you. 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
2: Central 5807. 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
1: Central 5865, be advised, our caller did hang up on me. 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
0: 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We can head to back 65.
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0: Can you attempt to call the caller back? I'm getting no answer at the door.

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2: No, it's still pretty quiet. I have no contact at all. 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
4: 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And we'll continue to keep behind the locked door.

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0: 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She is mobile.
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2: Central, I'm safe with the alarms around the rough drive. 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

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Can you advise Flat Rock? It's not a UTA. It's a LFA. No known suspect info. 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Six, give me a TX. I probably got some suspect info for you. 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Confirm, ELA's right around the corner from there now.

0: 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You have traffic for me?
1: Oh, I'm good.
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0: Central 5897. Respond southbound 75 at Stern for a black Chevy Silverado. Your caller ran out of gas, has no money and no roadside assistance.
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It's going to be room number 3 for 71-year-old male experiencing chest pain. 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
0: Man, he sucks. The recurring problem with the barrels.
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1: Five.
0: Mails a courtesy ride to the Hampton Inn and Dundee. Break for starting. 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

0: Central 5051, Alpha Stop, 6 in Union. Michigan plate, Edward Young Boy, 7723, on a gray Dodge sedan.
1: Screening.
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Central Dispatch on the air to White Fork Station 2. Respond Party 2 to 11150 Summerfield Road, 311-50 Summerfield Road, across the school in Rauk. Got a call that there's a vehicle in the ditch in front of that location. Caller could hear people screaming. Unknown on injuries. Your timeout is 218.

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Two seven three nine one.

Central for Duty 96. Yeah, and I'll just noise complaint on Lancer for me. Got another call on it.

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0: 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I'll be East Monroe on Oak Street.
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0: 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All I'm hearing out here is crickets and like squeaky brakes. 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
0: 802 South Monroe Street is a stop and go. Crash notification from the cell phone, then disconnect. Somebody drop the phone, so you could just check.

Monroe County Staff of the 6th on the air with Monroe City Fire Respond Priority 1. 802 South Monroe Street. At the stop and go, have a crash notification from that location, unknown injury accident. Timeout 249.

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0: So Tommy followed MCA to the hospital, and then the 65 is going to stay for his home.
1: You wanted Toledo or Monroe?
0: They're going to take her to Monroe.

Central Dispatch on the air to Ida Fire, respond priority 3 to 11601 Lewis Avenue. This could be the American Legion Hall. 11601 Lewis Avenue. American Legion Hall for a 58-year-old male, recent stroke patient. He's at a picnic table at that location, unable to stand. Your timeout is 2:58.

0: 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You have traffic for me?
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Central Dispatch on the air with a Bedford All call for an assist to Ida Fire at the American Legion Hall. We respond priority 3, 11601 Lewis Avenue, 11601 Lewis Avenue, the American Legion Hall in Ida. Excuse me, priority 3 for 58-year-old male experiencing weakness from a recent stroke. Timeout 305.

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1: 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Which hospital is you wanting?
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0: 818 Central Traffic, southbound 23. So.
1: Southbound 17, go ahead.
2: Michigan registration. Charles Nora King, 374, on White Ford Escape.
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Central Dispatch on the air to Monroe Township Fire. Respond Priority 1 to 623 West 10th Street, 623 West 10th, cross of Bashaw and Bacon, for 52-year-old female with severe abdominal pain, blood in her stool. Your time is out. It's 518.

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0: 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It wasn't the cancellation.
1: Central Manor Township, it is canceling Route 33.
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0: Mercury 1700, preface 3770. Good morning.
1: Good morning.

Enters on the air for VOL, southbound 75 at the 9. Be on the lookout for a yellow Ford Focus. Rear-ended our caller and continued on with driving aggressively. Should have front end damage. Our caller's also driving and not stopping. Enters clear at 542.

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0: 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And show me in service until 1800. 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

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Your timeout is 6:05.

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Respond priority 3 to 7615 White Oak Lane, 7615 White Oak Lane, crossed with sugar maple and golden ash. For an 88-year-old female with a severe valve blockage, your time out of 619.

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1: Claire, we're not finding 7615 White Oak Lane. Are the crosses Sugar, Maple, and Timber Valley Drive?
0: Claire, caller was pinging from the north side of White Oak Lane, off of Sugar Maple Lane. Looks like a large building, possible townhouses. See the
1: vision, thank you.
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0: Central dispatch on the air to Frenchtown Fire Station 1. Respond priority 2 to southbound I-75 at the 20. Southbound I-75 at the 20. We've got an unknown TIA, a Burgundy sedan. Sedan swerved into a black Jeep. We have PD en route. Your time out of 627.
1: Dispatch on the air with the VOL for any units in the area of southbound 75, passing the 9. Southbound 75, passing the 9. Reported a silver sedan, unknown plate. It was swerving, almost hit a wall in the construction area. Driver possibly falling asleep. Caller's no longer on the line. We're following. Central's cleared 627.

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0: 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Connor's reporting a white male sitting in front of that location. 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

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No smoke or flame seen. 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

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Hello, Ellen, are you going to? I'm in the house. Okay, the house appears clear. You can come in through the garage.

Central to 5882, copy on traffic. Respond, South I-75 at mile marker 6, South I-75 at mile marker 6. There's a white Ford F-150 disabled, pulled off to the side.

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Attention, all stations do 32 personnel. The Frenchtown Fire Department proudly recognizes the retirement of Lieutenant Hoskins after 33 years of dedicated service to the citizens of Frenchtown Township. Lieutenant Hoskins began his service as a paid on-call firefighter and EMT in 1993, became a full-time firefighter in 1998, and was promoted to lieutenant in 2018. We thank Lieutenant Hoskins for his commitment, leadership, and friendship, and wish him a long and happy retirement.

0: 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Thank you very much.
1: 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Happy retirement.

0: Central 815 on the south, US 23 southbound at the 14th.
1: US 23 at the 14th.
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2: 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All units are clearing the scene on Allison Road returning station. Allison Road commands terminated.
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0: if you have by chance, did he say is he on the exit or the entrance ramp? He's going to need it.
1: The truck is on the southbound on-ramp.

0: for the specs that you see one. AC one, copy on animal control. Respond 841 Waterloo Ave, 841 Waterloo Ave, cross up Huron Street and Erie Street. 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
0: 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I shouldn't need any assistance.
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0: essentially 15 south, US 23 need northbound at 17.
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0: 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Yeah, on a Subaru XV cross check, white in color.

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1: Hello.
0: Response, South I-75, up mile marker 20. South I-75, up mile marker 20. Little black Jeep Cherokee hit a tire on the roadway. No injuries. There is fluid leaking.
1: Clear. 5011. I'll be out with that. We'll be south of the 11. The right lane closed down.
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0: I'm northbound at the 20 right now. 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I'm going to check on them first.
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1: Clear.
0: Central 4 Central, I'll stop northbound 75 at the 27.

0: 43, I'm out break for Michigan Plate. Edward Young, X-ray 7372, Black Jeep Cherokee.
1: That's right, 15 on top. US 23 is offbound at 15.
2: Offbound at the 15.
1: Give me that purple GMC SUV plate obstruction.
2: Central 604 security. Central, can you see when he can show me out?

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1: 36.
0: Theodore and Donna Lee, Theodore and Donna Lee, callers reporting that several ducklings fell into the sewer drain. He was able to pull four of them out, but thinks there's a few more in the drain still. We can just check and advise if you need the fire department to respond to assist.

0: 604 Central on a stop, southbound 75 at ready.
1: Southbound 75 at ready.
0: Michigan registration, David, 95392, then a Dodge Grand Caravan, gray in color.

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0: 5860 5872, copy on 911, hang up at 553 Item Aby Road, 553 Item Aby Road, cross the South Custer Road and Rass Farm Road. We have a female caller calling in a location, disconnected. Male caller in the background saying you're calling them on the previous history of Shannon Wells at location.
1: 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Central Force, clear.

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0: At 537 Riverview Avenue, 537 Riverview, between Scottwood and East Lorraine. Nadine's calling in. She's having trouble with her daughter, Dinah Smith. It's verbal only at this time.
1: 25 points.

0: 604 Central Anna Staff, northbound 75 to 27.
1: Northbound 75 at mile marker 27.
0: 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David Union Nora 7462, then a VW Jetta, white in color.

0: Thank you, Anne. Happy on one. Clear 50-25. 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You'll be speaking with Robin regarding a feral cat hanging around on the porch. It is aggressive and her husband, they're concerned it has rabies.
1: Central 5843.
0: Go ahead, 43.
1: Vehicle's off the roadway and they're waiting for a trip layout. You can clear it as a crash report.
0: Clear.

0: Central, French Town Station Horse, I'm for an unknown PI, Stewart and Telegraph, Stewart North Telegraph, GMC versus a Volkswagen Jetta, unknown on injuries, several callers advising a loose dog is also running in the intersection. Timeout, 9:34.
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2: Good.
1: Response, Stewart Road and North Telegraph Road. Stewart and North Telegraph for a two-vehicle accident, unknown on injuries.
2: Clear. Central 604 is clear.
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0: Semi-Joe, I got two Michigans here for you.
1: Go ahead.
0: Frank Adam Robert, 5139 out of Black, GMC Canyon. Break for second.
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I just want to follow up right behind me. Something just went off once on scene. We'll have the number 2 southbound lane on Telegraph closed, and we'll have Stewart Road closed east of Telegraph.

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1: Southbound 75 at ready.
0: 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It's on a Jeep Grand Cherokee, white in color.
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1: What?
0: We've had a trickle being pending for quite a while. It's a miss. Confirm, okay.
1: All right, give me one second. I'll look at it.
2: I'll go take that.
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2: Central Monroe City Fire, respond for lift assist at Marion Place, 408 West Front, across Adams and Smith. 87-year-old male fell in the bathroom, apparently stuck on the floor. Crawler will flag you down. Timeout. 10-10.

Central. Monroe City Fire and Monroe Township Fire respond for a structure fire. 43 South Monroe, 43 South Monroe at Martin Shoe House, across the Westers and West Front. Call advising that there's smoke in the building at this time, possibly coming from the old McGadies. Still getting further emergency 1 upon arrival, timeout 10-11.

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1: Central Dispatch, Schmitter Heights, Lieutenant 4, responding assist to the city.
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4: Monroe City, that everyone's going to be en route. Can you dispatch Rex down for the area place call?
2: Abram.
5: Twenty-three Highway, Stearns, North U.S. 23, 200 yards east of Jeff's on the southbound side. We have a light here on the side of the road that appears to have been hit.
6: I've just been advised I had a witness say they have a plane now.
5: Clear.
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2: Correct.

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1: Affirm.
2: Have French Crown for a second alarm on this and try to send somebody for the lift assist. It's natural. Alright, so your later one's gonna be on scene. Three-story commercial building. Nothing showing this time beyond investigating.
3: Central, the Neural Fire Engine 2 is on scene.
2: Okay.
1: No answer on callback.
4: Units are just not ready on scene. Initial call was heavy smoke in the building with flames seen. Units are using emergency one upon arrival and timeout 10:16.
1: There's 21.
2: Central, be advised. We have a working fire on the first floor of 39 South Monroe. Can you do a callback for this city? PSO and fire.
4: Affirm.
1: Do you want to tell me the digits for the Marion place? We'll run over and do the lift assist or the area for the fire standby.
4: It's going to be 408 West Front, 408 West Front, in the main bathroom of the location. Caller will flag you down.
1: Happy 408, and we are in the area for standby as well.
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0: Monroe County 5 responding to South Monroe.
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2: 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We got water on the fire.
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1: Central Marion with a VOL and the Mary of Munson Park. In Munson Park, be on the lookout for a goldish tan Honda. It had an Ohio plate. Lasting going eastbound at 80 miles per hour. It was seen turning around in driveways and going back and forth as fast as they could. Again, last seen going eastbound. Callers no longer line, some square 10, thank you.
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0: I am evacuating businesses nearby that are adjoining in the same building. I'm headed to the back of the properties now to knock on the apartments and start evacuating them.
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5050 of you responding. 1044 Howard Drive, 1044 Howard Drive, across the Lewis Ave. He's checking on Jason at the location. Unknown last name. Our caller is stating the vehicle hasn't moved in days, and that's not normal for him.

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0: Respond Summit Street and Stearns Road, Summit and Stearns, for a two-vehicle accident, Equinox versus Silverado, possible intoxication.
1: Clear. The other half at the Bedford sub.
0: Correction. It's an accident that occurred yesterday. The comp is at the Bedford sub in the Black Silverado to make a report.
1: Clear.

0: Central Idaho Fire, respond priority 1, 5148 West Dunbar, 54, correction, 5148 West Dunbar, across the Strasburg and Martell, 81-year-old female, altered level of consciousness, experiencing full body pain, time out, 1039.
1: The accident?
2: 15.
1: Response, 500 Dunham Street, 500 Dunham Street, at Clean Tech, cross of Midway Street and Sunfield Street. He was speaking with Dan regarding a semi moved a shed near his silos about 8 to 10 feet, and there is some damage.
2: Copy. Is the semi still there?
1: Unclear.

0: 5860, I'd be responding to 8947 Joanne Drive, 8947 Joanne Drive, across the Birchwood Drive. I'd be speaking with David regarding someone flashing his tires overnight.
1: Central Forest, clear.

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0: 78, 77. Clerk had a disgruntled person screaming at her, so she hit the alarm because she refused to leave. White female left in an unknown vehicle.
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Central 75, respond priority 1, 500 East Monroe, 500 East Monroe Street, permit 312, cross it, Southwestern 1st, 36-year-old male has seizure. No, not alert. Priority 1, timeout 1050.

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0: All right, you can clear me from us.
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2: 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Red in all directions. 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

0: Good day, Liberty Central. You got a plate you can throw in the call screen for me, please?
1: Go ahead with that.
0: Handicap plate, King, 3, Ocean, 2, 8, Chrysler Town and Country. Yeah, lean around that and throw the information on the call screen for me.
1: Clear. Okay, 2700 North Custer, Munson Park, 2700 North Custer, between Cranbrook and Airport. I have Rick calling in. He's stating the mother of his children, of Brandy Ellis, should be coming to that location in a black Chevy Malibu around 11:30 to watch her children play. He wants to report she has no driver's license and is out on bond for driving intoxicated.

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2: Okay, so.
1: He is violent.
2: Over there.
1: Air 43. Other units responding to Harbor Light. He is violent. There are no weapons.

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0: 5020. Are you checking into service?
1: Hey, Tom. You can send me where you need me.
0: It's clear, 5020. I just got a call in. It's a traffic complaint at Conant and 3rd. Would you copy?
1: Go ahead.
0: You can see Hannah, she'll be in front of the police station downtown, 100 East 2nd, in a silver minivan. She has video of a black Jeep. She believes it was driving too fast and swerving all over the road. Partial plate given of 31, A Adam, black in color. You can just meet her in front of the station.
1: Sure.

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0: 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They're on the way down to let you in.
1: Clear. All the way for the others.
2: To see if it'd be 12 out.
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2: Our caller just advised, she just pulled in that location towards the back.

0: Central Sunshine Fire and MC-5801 PD is advising that they're still attempting contact with the patient. If you could stage at the location.
1: Fraction off, one's clear.
2: It is clear as well.

0: 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Alpha 1, South Zoom speech.
1: Let's see, it's only 7 minutes from the last. 321. FFB at 77, medical is staging outside of the building.

Just off of the insertion. Come to last report. 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
0: Did you guys still need that sphere?
1: We're trying to walk them outside. I think they'll be able to get out there.

0: Possession 5036. Any other unit that can back copy on that check while being West Noble and Telegraph.
1: 36, third and couple.
2: 20, Monroe and 4.
0: Both units, speak and check on West Noble. Caller suit is heading toward Telegraph down West Noble. Male subject just walked by the caller's house in a blue hospital gown. He appeared to be elderly in his 60s or 70s.
2: Did the caller make contact with him or just concerned?
0: The male asked the caller how to get to Telegraph Road. That was the only contact we had.
2: Of course, general.

0: Central Dispatch on the air, any of the area of North Monroe and Elm. North Monroe and Elm, be on lookout for a red two-door Honda Civic, Michigan plate, Edward George Henry, 0329. Caller was driving through the area and noticed that the car alarm was going off while the vehicle was in motion. Caller was concerned maybe the vehicle was just stolen. Last seen eastbound on Elm. Caller's no longer on the line. Central's clear. 1138.
1: When it was clear of the DOL. At this check, will be in. I'll check the area.
2: Clear.
3: Dispatch from 26. I'm clearing the DOL. I'm heading up to the back lot right now.
2: Clear 26.
4: Central 5027. I'm clearing the DOL. I'm clearing the assist here on Monroe Street. And I'll check the area for the VOLs as well from Monroe Street Bridge.
2: Clear.
5: 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Can you generate an IR sign to me?
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0: Claire 5860, I have you responding. 14353 Canterbury Lane, 14353 Canterbury Lane, cross off Catherine Court and Mortar Creek for a property check to ensure their home is secure. Our caller Steve was unsure if they left the door unlocked.
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0: 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I just wanted to advise.
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1: 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You'll be speaking with Regan at the location regarding her father's, her child's father taking the child and locking her out of residence.

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There's a PVC pipe hanging out of the window pumping water into the yard and flooding the neighborhood.

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1: Fifty. 2998 concierge,
0: across the Keith on Secor. You'll be speaking to Stephanie, having trouble with Barb and her sister Deb. They're at the location throwing items out, all verbal.

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0: 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Thank you, sir.

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1: 560.
0: I was clear last card. I'll be out at the office, closing on this property from my last call.

Central Frenchtown Station to respond priority 1, 2299 post, 2299 post, crossing Newport South and Mentel. 43-year-old male fell from a ladder with a ankle and leg injury, more than a 10-foot fall. Priority 1, timeout, 1219.

Central, Ashfire. On priority 3 to Gardens Carlton, 12400 Matthews Crest, Pinecrest, and Cedar Crest. In the dining room, 81-year-old female was choking on food. She's no longer choking. The food item is currently stuck. Priority 3, timeout, 1219. Yeah.

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1: Sì.
2: Central. On Monroe City, units are going to be cleared to scene on South Monroe. Return to headquarters. You can have emergency one back.
3: 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Pull 20.

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3: 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He's dropping somebody off, and then he will be coming to open the apartment.
2: 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Thank you.

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1: Ash Fire and Exeter Fire. Respond to a structure fire 10484 Exeter, 10484 Exeter Road across O'Hara and West LeBeau. Third party caller who is not on scene advising their house is on fire at the location. There is an occupant inside trying to get the pets out of the home, still attempting to get further. Emergency 2 upon arrival, timeout 12.2.
2: Exeter also.
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0: Dispatch of 5027, copy on a traffic hazard.
1: South Romero.
0: Southbound 75 north of the 14. Southbound 75 north of the 14, part of a shopping cart in the left hand lane.
1: Clear. 20 would be another ball, McCormick and Naylor.
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2: 5020.
3: I was UTL northbound. I'll be swinging back around and checking southbound.
2: Clear.

0: 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I'm getting out of the 15 south.
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0: 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Nothing showing at this time.
1: Twenty, I got it off the roadway. Should be all set. Clear. Thank you, sir. 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

The National Weather Service has issued a severe thunderstorm warning for Monroe County until 1:45 p.m.

0: 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National Weather Service has issued a severe thunderstorm warning in effect for Monroe County until 1:45.
1: Has issued a severe thunderstorm warning for Monroe County until 1345. Central's clear.
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2: 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I'm at Godfrey Elm, I'll go check out.
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0: Just verify with maintenance. That number we have is still a good one for them. They're just going through some changes.
1: Clear. In your travels, if you happen to spot anything like that, please just let us know.
2: Central from 5020. I'm in Circling here looking at the skies. I have yet to receive any phone calls.
1: Clear, sir. Thank you.
3: Same traffic. I will head that way from Huber and Lorraine.
2: I don't know if it's been reported yet, but all four ways of traffic, the light is blinking at Monroe and Stewart.
1: Not affirmative. We did report it. Thank you.

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1: 26.
0: I'm over in the area of roster field right now. I'm seeing some fast moving clouds, but nothing funneling right now.
1: Clear, sir. Thank you.
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0: Just mentioned 5027, any other unit that can work towards 117 East 5th Street. Copy, M1.
1: M1 or Oscar.
0: At 117 East 5th, 117 East 5th, between South Macomb and Washington, several dogs got into a fight in front of that location. Both the noise of the dogs are there now threatening each other. It's being called in by a witness.
1: Clear. Place is clear.

0: Central 5027. Is Animal Control still on?
1: Affirmative.
0: It's clear. They want to start that way for now. I can let them know once I get there if they're actually needed or not, but due to the dogfight.
1: Here, we'll get them in route. And dispatch at 27 and 26, further description on the subjects, white male, tie-dye shirt, backward hat, and another white male with blue shorts, black shirt.
0: Clear.
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1: Respond North 75 at mile marker 26, North 75 at mile marker 26 for a red Tesla. Hit the median at that location, is still in the roadway. No injuries, refused medical.

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1: Yes.
0: Respond Secor Road and West Temperance Road. Secor and West Temperance. We have power lines hanging down on the roadway on Secor between Temperance and Concierge.
2: .46, you can send me that call. 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

0: I think it's going to be like a cable line or something, but I don't know if the fire department come out and cut it.
1: I'm clear. 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
2: Central Bedford Station 2, the second call for wires down, C-Corps and Concierge, caller advised that a possible communications line was down, crossing the entire roadway, timeout, 1311.

0: Central of Bedford. Both by yourself. Calls are probably going to be one and the same. I can clear off the second one.
1: Engine 2, okay.

0: 26 is 5th in Washington.
1: 5025. I'll be clear of the last, and I can make my way towards that alarm.
2: Clear. I'll be at 1105 West 7th at Lake Erie Transit. They're showing a front office motion alarm, no key holder.
1: Twenty-five is clear.
0: Twenty-six clear.

0: 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County Main's on priority air. All the other units switch to lane. Mm-hmm. 5860, can you head towards 604's location until he's secure?
1: Party around.
0: Clear.
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1: Go ahead.
0: Plate on the vehicle is Edward Tom Edward 9128. It's on a Tesla, red in color. And I just got him off the freeway. 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
1: Clear. Go ahead, 72.
2: I'm clear to see him being routed to the front south type.
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0: Central Monroe Township Fire responded to the area of Held Drive in East Dunbar. Held in East Dunbar. Down wire crossing the roadway. No arcing or sparking seen. Time
1: 1328. 9. Copy on an electrical hazard. Response 3324 Section Road, 3324 Section Road, cross of Underhill Road and Section Road. We have a big tree blocking the roadway with lines involved.
0: Section 3324, cross Underhill and Section. Tree fell in front of that location, blocking the entire roadway with power lines tangled up in the tree. No arcing or sparking seen. Timeout 1328.
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3: Street sign for Cooper, Nam 7th, blew off during storm. It's been removed from the roadway, and on the book request was completed. Showing clear with CFS and en route over St. Mary's Park for another one.

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1: Dispatch to all units, the severe thunderstorm warning for Monroe County has been canceled as of 1:30. Severe thunderstorm warning has been canceled. Central is clear, 1:32.
2: I see there's no damage to the vehicle, correct?
1: No damage to the vehicle.
2: Alright, if when fire gets on scene, let me know if they need you or not.
1: Clear.

0: 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All Mineral Township units, please see command terminated.
1: There.
2: One, Ash Fire. All units are clear and returning from Exeter Road.
3: Ash Fire is clear. All units returning.
1: Ash Fire is clear.

0: 604, sir.
1: Go ahead, 604.
0: There's very little damage to his car. He's very lucky he's on his way, and there's no report. Mission command.
2: Good.
0: Contact the road commission. They're going to have to come out and cut this tree up. But they're on communication lines, and we'll need road closure signs until they can get this fixed.

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1: Lemansky and Foley, 3.
0: Copy that. Lemansky, Foley.
1: Just
0: Lemansky. That's out. Fully engaged right
1: now, fully.
0: So, just Lemansky.
1: That's affirmative.
0: Copy that.

0: Central dispatch from Bedford Engine 1.
1: But.
0: Could you have a deputy come out to this location? There was an individual that started the fire, does not live here, and we're going to be putting fire out, but we would like a deputy here.
2: Clear.

0: 50 82, copy on an illegal burn at 404 West Samaria Road. 404 West Samaria Road, cross of Lewis Road and Crab Road. Fire department's requesting a deputy because the person who started the fire is not at the location.
1: Clear.
2: Yeah.
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1: You can clear us off the board from the Matthew Street on the exit of road call. We're out there.
0: Central clear 1342.

Central French Isle Station will respond. Coal Road in North Monroe. Coal Road in North Monroe for an unknown PI involving a green Jeep and a black Ford Ranger. Unknown extent of injuries. Timeout. 1345.

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1: We respond at 7049 Kenilworth, 7049 Kenilworth, crossing North Ridgewood in Wiltshire. Tree branch fell on wires. There is sudden flame seen. It appears that the tree is beginning to catch on fire. Timeout, 1346.
2: Effort engine one on the buffer channel.
0: Stand by. Dispatch, can you make that a buffer to all call, please?
3: Paper.
4: You can clear me from this. I'll take that for 60.
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4: Kenilworth,
1: across North Ridgewood in Wiltshire. Tree branch fell on wires. There has been flame seen. It appears the tree's catching on fire. Timeout, 1347.
2: And it's Roger Cole Monroe from Stuart Telegraph.
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2: Okay. Clear. 5860, were you clear direct on 5843, taking that PA?
3: Yeah, that's clear, thanks, 43.
2: Yeah, it turns on scene, Coleman Road.

0: 27 to 21. She's got one fight, Eaton and Livingston. Are we willing to make a meet or just a pickup for them?
1: What are they for?
0: One's a traffic ticket and the other one is domestic violence.
1: They would have to come pick up.
0: Perfect, thank you. 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
0: I see the Kenilworth lines with the flames. We're close to that. You can send us there first.
2: Bedford Engine 1's on some area.
3: Bedford Chief from Engine 2. We were on Section Road, just got a large tree across the roadway. We put Scene Tape off. We're going to leave this one and go do Kenilworth.
4: I can go run over and check Kenilworth.
3: Okay, that's up to you, sir.
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1: Please just.
2: Yeah, 10 to first round, responding to Cole and Monroe. We are currently on the east side of the road in the way that you're coming. We are currently trying to block traffic, but one car is stuck in the intersection.

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1: 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Good afternoon. 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
2: Okay, Central French Town, Monroe Street Command.
3: Go ahead.
2: I could be advised we still have two vehicles in the roadway. Westbound Cole Road is closed. And we have partial lane blockage on Monroe Street. Northbound.
3: Clear.
2: Also be advised from French Town. MCA transported a driver, one vehicle to Prometica Monroe.
0: Go ahead.
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1: Negative. We're throwing the hose back on the rig and going back to the station to fill up, and we'll be complete.
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2: Respond 10820 Strasburg Road, 10820 Strasburg Road, cross of Lakeside Road and Rauch Road. Someone in the area shooting and hit Comp's house. They're too scared to go outside. There was 2 shots. Sounded like it was coming from the front of the location.
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4: 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We'll be closer than 46. We can back 82.
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2: 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We'll update fire.
3: 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I'm up.
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4: G, and can you start me in off reference for that? 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
1: Cherokee 50, go ahead.
0: Michigan, Edward Union David, 8708, on the silver Chevy Malibu. Have you considered a non-preference for that?
1: Clear.
0: We got another one, you ready?
1: Go to.
0: Michigan, Edward Yellow Queen, 8002. Michigan, EYQ, 8002. On white, GMC Sierra.
1: Yeah, tow as well.
0: This is Vaughn.
2: Go ahead.
1: Duffy's is in route for both.
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0: Copy on that plate. Frank 089133,
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2: 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Lift assist only. Timeout. 1419.
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0: 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I'll have there with them.
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1: Okay.
0: We're going to have northbound North Monroe at Cole shut down for a second for the tow truck.
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0: 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They got the cars, and I'm going to be en route to an address for courtesy ride. 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
1: What?
0: Respond 15275 South Dixie Highway, 15275 South Dixie Highway, number 207, cross of Greenwick and Dallas Street. You'll be speaking with Jane at her location regarding a subject walking around the parking lot taking pictures. Subject is no longer on scene.
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Area of 236 Barnum, 236 Barnum, Crest of Van Ness and Viking. Michigan Gas is on scene investigating a possible gas smell. Michigan Gas is now advising they also smell something burning, possibly electrical. 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
1: 1630 West Lorraine at River Raisin Apartments. 1630 West Lorraine, River Raisin Apartments. Brandon's calling in. He was sideswiped in the front fender. It's a black Ford Ranger versus a dark gray Silverado. No injuries.

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0: Respond Ash Street and Matthew Street, Ash and Matthews. There's a white Ford Escape with a female slumped over the wheel at the railroad tracks. Unknown life status.
2: Ash Street and Matthews. Call I advised that at the railroad tracks, there was a white Ford Escape female occupant who was slumped over the wheel. Unknown life status, priority 110 off 1459.
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1: Yeah, 709, if you want another unit over there.
0: Central 709, do you need another unit?
2: Negative.

Central Edge, fire, respond for electrical hazard 12162 Harvard, 12162 Harvard, across New York. Transformer and it's currently catching fire. They did see arcing. Timeout 1502.

0: 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Go ahead. We're also going to be in service to the call on Harvard Street.
1: This is dispatch 5801 en route to Ashton Matthews from headquarters.
2: 3 to MCA responding to Ash Street. You can cancel. The person was just leaving at the railroad tracks.
1: They're canceled.

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1: 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There's a branch or something touching transformers and catching fire. Caller already spoke with DTE. There is arcing and sparking.

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1: Engine 2, stay at the station at this time. 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
1: Got it.
0: When you need to put a request into DTE, it's just the arcing wires, limb across the two wires.
1: Ash Flare is clear. We'll contact DTE. Ash Flare, Broad Street from Ash Flare. Can you go F-26?
0: 26.
1: Where? Is it at that address that we were dispatched to on Harvard?
0: Yeah, it's on the back side of that house, at that residence.
1: Clear. I think you got full numbers.
0: Can't get that close. It's arcing pretty good.
1: All right, clear. I'll give him a call.

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0: Response 5023 West Auburn Road, 5023 West Auburn Road, cross of Noble Drive and South Dixie Highway. We have Corey calling in. An intoxicated son punched the window, very verbal, 21-year-old Brock, requesting ambulance as well. Nothing further.
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1: Hey, for a moment or not.
0: Clear, thank you.
1: Pardon?

0: rush through from me, sir.
1: Go ahead.
0: It's been reported, no ETA. Does sound like someone did report it earlier for the tree branch on it as well.
1: Copy that. Thanks.

0: Central Monroe Township Fire Response Priority 1, 5023 West Alvin, 5023 West Alvin, Crescent Noble, and South Dixie. 21-year-old male punched a window, now has a laceration to his arm, not alert. Stage in the area, PD is en route for a family fest as well. Tylo, 1518.
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0: The North Thompson from Captain 3 will be staged in the area.
1: That's Alpha Data 60. I'm at North Monroe and Kessler, K-E-S-S-L-E-R.
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8:46, copy on a hit skip. First one, 2063 Plank Road, 2063 Plank Road, cross of Stewart Road and Day Road. You'll be speaking with Mark, referencing a blue-gray vehicle spun out in front of the location of Hitcom's truck and trailer and driveway. The other vehicle left northbound on Plank.

0: 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You can show me clear with a crash report.
1: Clear.
0: 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We're clear to stop.
2: Clear.
0: Mineral Central from Ashford. Ashford. Clear us off the board from Ash Street and Harvest Street. We're off here.
2: This is clear, 1526.
1: Five seventy six East Main Street at Saint Trafalgar Parish, cross over Railroad Street and Penfield Street. There's a large blonde dog running loose in the area of location, uncontained. Last seen toward downtown from location. No one to see.
3: Where? 15, send that to me, 2 0 4.

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0: 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Can't play
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1: 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We had no patient. Chief Broman and Captain 3 in our POV.
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1: 45 vehicle in Maywood.
0: You can check in the area of East 3rd and Kentucky. East 3rd and Kentucky. Caller's reporting a silver Nissan that keeps speeding through the neighborhood, driving back and forth through the area. Younger male driver, two children in the vehicle as well.
1: 25 is clear.
2: Central 5027. 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
0: Negative. I'm just running stationary radar right now.
1: Clear. I just wanted to make sure you weren't out with them. Second caller says a silver Nissan, possibly same vehicle. Might be selling narcotics in the area, occupied by an Armis Oliver. They last saw the vehicle about 7 minutes ago at Town Square Foods.

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0: We have a suspicious system pending for 30 minutes.
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0: Clear.

Sense on the air with a feel on any unit in the area, northbound 23. Passing the 3, northbound 23, passing the 3. Be on the lookout for a gray Honda CR-V. It's almost gone off the roadway several times. Unknown state plate of a possible David Tom 300. Caller still on the line, Central Creek, 1550.

Central there with a BL immune area, southbound 75 to 9. Southbound 75, passing the 9. We're going to look out for a black Jeep with an Ohio plate of John Union William 5163, possibly intoxicated, swerving, almost hitting the wall, close to the line, Central Square, 1550 green.

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0: 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I'll be clear of the assist. 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
0: Clear the MDOP at Muggsy is 15425. Austin's calling in. His whiteboard escape window is broken out. He's not sure if it was weather related or something was filmed.

0: 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We're going to be pulling into Walmart off Telegraph.
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0: Michigan Edward King Victor 3838 in a white Ford Bronco.
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0: 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We'll be 30 East Chester.
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2: 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To me on a Silver Chrysler 300.
0: Okay. 814 Central.
1: Go ahead.
0: You can clear me. And is there any update on that POL?
1: Negative.
0: All right, I'll go over to the 17 and check it.

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0: 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Sounds like they're up in Washington now. 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
1: Clear.

0: 72 security.
1: Okay. 5823 Central. I'll be out with that vehicle, copy Michigan.
0: Clear, go with your plate.
1: Edward King Young, 9309. Blue Jeep Cherokee.

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2: Central 58, 60. I'll be clear of that stop. You can send that to the scope.
1: Clear.

0: 5856, you have you responding to 3456 Main Court, 3456 Main Court, cross of Virginia Court and Keegan Road. You be speaking with Brittany, referencing an unknown make vehicle hitting her vehicle while it was in the driveway.
1: All right, Claire, you tell me the one that the, someone just said Main Court one.

Central Dispatch on the air. Any area, cell phone 75-5, cell phone 75-5, being looked at for a silver Dodge Durango and a black pickup, possibly involved in a road rage incident, brake checking each other and trying to run each other off the roadway. Silver Dodge Durango had a no state plate of 57 Paul Henry Adams. Caller was not involved. No longer on line, Central's clear, 1619.

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3: 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We're going to be Stewart pulling into the old car wash.
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0: Where?
1: 60, I'm out.

0: 8-14 Alice, southbound 23 ramp at Tecumseh.
1: South 23 at Tecumseh.
0: Michigan plate, David Charles Robert, 2232 on a gray, that's shorter.
1: There.

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0: We can take that call on Concierge Road. If you clear us from this, we can head over there.
1: Claire, 5823, I have you responding to 6270 Concierge Road, 6270 Concierge Road, cross of US, South US 23 Highway. You'll be seeing Elena regarding her and her little sister being assaulted in Toledo. They were trying to flee and their vehicle is broken down. They are now stranded at the location.

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Edward King Frank 6012 on a gray Chevy Caprice.

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2: Nice. The space. iPhone crash notification, pinging in front of that location, no contact with driver, timeout,
0: 1538. 5937 Parkview Ave, cross the First Street and Dewey Road. We have Shirley saying, Passion Companion Test Controller for checks, since she hasn't had food in 2 days. Shirley is confused about what's happening with her checks.
1: Clear.
0: If you want, I'm there north on 75 at Sandy Creek, north on 75 passing Sandy Creek. Gonna look out for a white SUV with an Ontario plate. They are possibly falling asleep while driving with two children in the car. Caller still in line, Central Square. 1639.
1: Central Square,
3: between East 8th and East 9th, we have an iPhone crash notification. No contact was able to be made with the driver. I know not an injury, no vehicle description.
1: Fifth square.
4: 27, I can work that way. I'm 3rd in Winchester.
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1: 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Clear 27. Put the 823 security.
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0: 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South Monroe and 3rd, two-vehicle accident, black BMW and a silver Ford Focus. 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

Central Medford Station 2, respond for Aloysius 7220 Colonial, 7220 Colonial, Crescent Brookside in Middlebury, 75-year-old female fell, just needs assistance up, timeout, 1656.

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1: Go ahead.
0: You can clear the warrant arrest with a report. If you're going to send a traffic stop back in my head, no, I'll be back in the village.
1: Claire, you're back on the old CFS.
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0: Can you start me medical priority one for Shirley, just for an eval, please?
1: Infirm.
0: Okay. It's like priority one, I'm at priority three, sorry about that.
2: Central French Town Station 2, respond priority 3, 5937 Parkview, 5937 Parkview, cross the 1st and Dewey. PD's out with a unknown age female. Requesting you for a mental health eval. Timeout, 1701.
1: Bright Drive, cross of Evans Drive. You'll be speaking with Anna at the front desk, referencing two white male teenagers loitering in the lot and making strange comments to callers. Previous history with these two. One juvenile wearing black sweatpants, red shoes, and glasses. Unknown description on the other. Last seen walking towards Sunoco gas station.
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0: 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I'll put 2 and a half to park for you.
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1: Go ahead.
0: Just advising, we have a pending call in Erie on North I-75 at Stearns for assistance with a fifth wheeler due to nearness to traffic.
2: Oh. Alpha 3, return.
1: Okay, please.
3: I'll be in service till 3 a.m. Portable 3768. You have a shift.
0: 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Have a good night.

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1: South 75 at 25.
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0: Central area with a vehicle on Eaton area, South Custer and Sorter, being lookout westbound for a blue sports car. There's a female driver talking on her cell phone, leaning over and tailgating, waving all over a caution on the line. Central clear, 1621. Central dispatch to 814, copy on a medical.
1: Hey, so can you get touch me? I'm in route.
0: Claire, have you en route to 110 East Cabela Boulevard at Cabela's, cross at Tecumseh Street, located near the mountain. We have a Sherry calling in for a one-year-old who fell from the shopping cart with a head injury and a neck injury. Fire's en route.
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0: 328 Elmira, 328 Elmira, between East 3rd and East 5th. Marissa's calling in. She had a large weight pickup. Is backed up into her driveway to her house. She's not there currently. Got a call from someone that said there was a vehicle in her driveway. She's like a TX, and with like whoever's parked in her driveway to leave, since she has up no trespassing signs.
1: 25, sir.
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0: Go ahead.
1: That occurred northbound 75 near Elm. Northbound 75 near Elm. We're seeing Todd. He pulled off of 75 onto Elm Street. He's near the exit ramp off northbound. The Silver Dodge Ram. His windshield was shattered by a rock. He's not sure where it came from.
0: 25 clear.

5847, copy on the mental health. Respond, 1975 Welcome Way at the Burger King, across the North 60 Highway. We have Kelly calling in, who is suicidal. She's been on a bender for a week and now trying to overdose. Getting further. Here. 5860. Your caller, Brittany, called and would like a phone call from you. She has further info.

0: Central French Town Station 2, respond for a suicidal overdose. Burger King, 1975, Welcome Way, 1975, Welcome Way, Crescent North, 6 feet. 56-year-old female is advising she is suicidal and is attempting to overdose on an unknown substance. 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

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Respond North US 23 at Stearns. North US 23 south of Stearns. We have a bike rack and bicycle on the side of the roadway. Not impeding traffic, but looks expensive.

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0: 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If you have medical stage, you can disregard him. I'm going to be transporting him to the hospital.
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0: I'm down there with a VLL. I need an area, Ida Center and Lewis. Ida Center and Lewis, on the lookout for a black Charger. Looks like it's following a white Ford pickup. Ran the stop sign at Yarnerville, riding the bumper of that Charger. Keeps swerving into the other lane. Unknown if it is road rage related. I have a witness on the line still. Central's clear. 1756.
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1: Go ahead.
0: I only checked southbound. I need to check northbound still, so I don't get back on that property call.

0: Central, 1413 for second. Good evening. I'll be on till 6 a.m. working Monroe, Lenawee County, and a prep 0460. I'll be OIC for the night.
1: Sir, have a good night.

Central. I got a fire response priority 1, 959 Tanner Landing, 959 Tanner Landing, across the Cameron Circle to Stevens Trail. 63-year-old female having chest pains, time out, 1801.

0: 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Can you pull me an IR?
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0: Copy that. Thank you.
1: 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Go ahead.
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0: Nine fifty-nine Tanner Landing, Crescent Camera Circle, Stevens Trail. 63-year-old female having chest pains. Time out, 8 minutes. Central on the air, and you near yourself on 7526. Southbound, that's 26. The other half gray, dark colored semi. All over the roadway. Unknown plate. Timeout. 1807.

Central dispatch on the air. Need an area of Lewis and I East. Lewis and I East. Stay on the lookout for multiple vehicles that are driving intoxicated. Silver Nissan pickup. Silver F-150 with a cab. Unknown make model white SUV. Also a white Buick SUV. All vehicles last seen southbound on Lewis. Central clear. 12.

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0: 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Can you try calling back the complainant there from 75 and Stearns? They're still there, 746 out that way.
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0: Hey, do you guys need the rescue out there, or are you good? Okay, I'll stay at the hall here for a few.
2: For a fifth-wheeler with a treaded tire on the side of the road, they are requesting assistance due to nearness of traffic while they change their tire.
3: Clear. And when you last talk to him, is he sure he doesn't want a tow company to help him?
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0: 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I'll be working until 02.

0: 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Good afternoon. You can show me in service. I'll be working as 2M. I'll be working till 06.
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0: 5033, 5051, if you could start towards that 596 Street call. Dave is waiting at the front door. There are some address advisories in the call screen as well.
1: Fifty-one's clear, second Wadsworth. I'm still getting my computer up.

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0: 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Can you please generate me a CFS for a warrant? I'll be en route to Dundee Cabela's to meet with Milan PD.

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2: Oh, this is.

0: 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I'm clear last report. 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Have a good night.
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1: SCA responding to traffic.
0: We have Justin on the line. His son is having a mental breakdown, talking about suicide. He's 18. And on probation, it looks like he's a white male, 5'7", 220 pounds, blue shirt, black sweatpants, ran out the front door, was possibly hiding in the backyard. He is violent and suicidal. Still getting further, such as Clear 1851.

0: 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Did you have traffic for dispatch? 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
1: What's 72?
0: I just talked to 5811. I'm 31 minutes away, but I'm going to start pointing up towards Heritage.
1: The subject did take off southbound on Telegraph. Black Honda Civic, the Michigan plate of 90 King Charles 19, 90 KC 19.
0: Park anymore?
1: Negative. The caller can track him on an app.
0: All right, 5811, are you clear?
2: Yeah, why don't you just keep working that way for now, if you don't mind.
0: Okay, sounds good.
1: Central 5872, he's currently southbound at ready.
0: Okay. I'm Stein in Charlesburg.

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0: You'll have Deputy Thomas checking in here just a few minutes as well. He'll start up there.
1: Clear. Our last update is he was approaching Sigler, still southbound.

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0: Sure. 986, Open Service 07, you can send me that family offense as well.
1: Clear.
0: And you can disregard 72, I mean 27 will handle it.
1: Clear, are you clear 5872?
2: I'm clear, thanks.
1: Early this update, he's getting on to 275 southbound from Telegraph.
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1: This is D-27.
0: I'm missing the press 3966. I'll be doing one. You send me the call as well.
1: Clear. Yeah, it's going to be a black Honda Civic, Michigan plate of 90 King Charles 19, 90 KC 19.
0: Last
1: southbound on 275 from Telegraph.
0: I'll try to get over 75. Is mom tracking him somehow on his phone, assuming?
1: Affirm, she has an app that can track him.

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0: 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Isabel's calling in. She was on a video chat with her 4-year-old daughter, and she put a bungee cord on her neck, and her father didn't intervene during the video call.
1: 47, 52 to 47. We've been having ongoing issues with her calling for things. If you want to give me a TX. Where's your...
2: C 31 and 5827. Subject is now northbound on I-75.
1: Heard it from 275.
2: Correct.
1: Central 5827. He has 608. If he's in the area, can you set up on 75 for us? Try to see if he can stop the car.
2: Clear. Central to 608. Clear on 27th traffic.
1: I'm talking.
2: Clear. If you could monitor northbound I-75 for a black Honda Civic. Recently near Newport Road, heading northbound on I-75, being Michigan plate of 90 King Charles 19.
1: Six-way copy. 47.
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1: Clear, 51.

0: Central units tracking the black Honda Civic. Early this update, you still northbound 75 approaching South Rockwood, passing Ready Road.
1: 27, 275. 75.
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0: Clear.
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2: Seems like I didn't see him come by.
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0: potential for 5047. Does the caller want a TX for this?
1: She didn't ask for one.
0: Clear.
1: Clear. A36 Jacobs Landing, A36 Jacobs Landing, cross at Franklin Boulevard for a 77-year-old female. Had a seizure, recent heart attack. Turn off 1912. Queen 90, King Charles 19, 90 KC 19, Michigan plate.
0: I think you can even have my call screen.
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0: Back down at Monroe and Jones. 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And he said he's walking around with a machete. I'm just going to be checking the area.
1: Clear.
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0: Sounds like he was last seen northbound, headed into the city.

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0: 50-33, 50-50. The citizen that approached 33 is on TX. They last saw him drop the weapon somewhere between KFC and Crave. He picked up a pair of pink flip-flops along the way, and he is now wearing them walking northbound in the area.
1: Clear. Where did you say he was last seen? I missed that.
0: Behind Crave, northbound.
2: Central 50, 27608. He is approaching 75 from on Gibraltar.

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0: Hey, your rescue one is in service with two. 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

0: Central to 608 and 5827 at Black Honda Civic. Just hopped on southbound 75 from Gibraltar.
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1: Central 608, latest update, he's now northbound 75 again.

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0: 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He's threatening to kill himself on the phone now and saying that he's going to hit vehicles.
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2: 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Brownstown, Trenton, Gibraltar, Rockwood.
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0: 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This can be my entire prep. Prep number is me 4060. I'll be on until 0700 hours, District 2 and 3, somewhere where you need me.
1: Southbound on 75 now.
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0: 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Have the 2-3 car respond to that missing person, please.
1: Clear. 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
2: I'm in route. I think I'm working 1/countywide now, anyway.
1: Clear. It's going to be 1164.
2: Yeah, 2-3 car. I'll take that.
1: Clear. Very good. You clear 5896.
2: Pass the suspicious machete guy onto the city. It occurred in the city. I'll go clear out the Motown calls. Send me the suicidal guy in Oak Ridge then.
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0: Last location from per 50, 27 was southbound 75 from Fort.
1: Passing Newport Road now, southbound.
0: Southbound.

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0: Going to respond to Corporal Trenton, emergency room number 11, for an assault that occurred at 3544 Fernwood Avenue. The mother and son, a 7-month-old, were assaulted at that location. Possible DV.

0: Sony's on Nettle Road going eastbound towards Dixie.
1: Eastbound Nettle towards Dixie.
0: Are you in the area, Dixie? I'm in Monroe right now, but I can head that way.

0: 7 to 44. He's exiting Woodland Beach now.
1: Clear, I'm on Sandy Creek in North Dixie right now.
0: I got Nettle Road going for 75.

0: 31. That car is going to be northbound passing Swan Creek.
1: Clear northbound passing Swan Creek. They're passing the boat.
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0: Central 5897, the mother showed up and collected the child. Their information is... They're going to take it. Out. 5827, do you have eyes on the vehicle?
1: You've got to be about south here on River Drive now.
0: Are you clear?
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Central with 58, 827, and 608, also 31. The PDA hit skip we have on 75 at the 20 is related. He did hit that vehicle. He admitted to it over the phone.

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0: 70, back 75 south from Gibraltar Road.
1: Clear, do you have visual on the vehicle?
0: I got dad on the phone. Give me location. I'm trying to let the other guy know.

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1: 5811.
0: Right, for all these units, why don't we just have everybody park, stay where they're at, and let's just let him go and see where he ends up at.
1: You clear?
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0: Do any of the three callers want to be seen about this? Clear. It's a gender reveal. You can card it. If you get any more calls, you can send them to me.

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0: 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I'm Brooklyn County wide, call 06. Prep ends in 0454. 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

0: 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I'm on Sigler Road. He's not stopping.
1: 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I'll be here for priority traffic for pursuit.
0: 75.

0: speeds, 80 miles an hour, still going westbound towards Grafton. Passing Calkins.
1: Clear passing Calkins.
0: No traffic, Consigler.

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1: Westbound at 80.
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